truthfulness will bend. Diseases will bend. 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
1: ni yakopaya nwanwatuma enu tie frau onwanwa en sanchani ni nwanwatuma oye oye nananom brasun no arado da so ye hey Bro, stand there, bro. Come here, mama. 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Oh, Jehovah.

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Sahana trust them the set. And maybe now yes, rich a mo. And if I form me a noble body channel, I would see myself with your mobile David Iba. 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Send me a mujibi at ya no. 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We are my boy David Iba. 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Na yesu bisa won se moje de se metu mi aye wehi amu bua ne se ani owure ye jiji o se wo betu mi aye ena yesu tini ni sa o de kan weni chira won se ha sani amuje de atia no muje de anyi mo nkwa anya sa mamu Messiah, no, who not dear? 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

Hey, Sanchez, you are here with David in Numbrem. 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

0: 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Diseases will burn. Everything will burn. Take away every spirit that is not of you.
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Diseases will bend. 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Father, I don't need it. Oh God. 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

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Diseases will burn. Everything will burn. Take away every spirit that is not of you. Father, I don't need it. Oh God. 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

Oh, yes, and Chenin and Copone. Hey, Sanchen, you are here with David in Numbrem. You are here with John and Numbremuno. Ah, that's why you are Bravo Benede. Messenger Sanchen and Eddie. You are one with Jumanade. Ah,

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Father, I don't need it. Oh God. 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

I am Sanchani Yankopone. Hey, Sanchani, you are here, David in Numbrem. You are here, John and Numbrem. Ah, that's why you are bravo when a day. 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

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And if I for me, no be bad in channel. 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What did he send me to me? 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

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I yes, you. 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

I am Sanchani Yankopone. 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Ah, Mama, bro, stand there, bro, come.

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1: www.ofm.org. Bro, standard, bro, come here, mama. 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Oh, Yehovah.

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Your funeral and Martin Ebue. 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Message you, Yarrison. 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I'm going to open no Ebue. And you must have not ironed in on Yami was CSS Abri. I'll ban all Muati. Missy Uniano or Batanasi. 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Sahana dress am the set. And maybe now yes, rich am all. And if I for me, no be by the channel. I would see myself with your mobile, David Iba. Now yes, you be sir, one sir. 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

truthfulness will burn. Diseases will burn. 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Oh God. 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

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And maybe na yes to reach a mo. 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

am Jediatia no. 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And maybe now yes, Richard. 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We are more boy David Iba. We are more boy David Iba. Now, yes, you be sad, one, sir. Moji de sana tu mi aye wehi amu bua ne se ani owure ye didi o se u betu mi aye ena yesu tini ne sa o de kan mu ni chira won sa ha sani amuji de tia no muji de ni mu nkwa enye sa mamu mesia ho na ohu na de amnu mu ho a e ade a chisu mpo

I am sentient and company. Hey, sentient, you are here with David in Numbrem. You are here with John and Numbremuno. Ah, that's why you are Bravo Menede. Message on sentient and a day. You are one with you and a day. Ah,

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Hey, Sanchani, I hear what David in Numbremo. Do I hear what John and Numbremo? No. Ah, that's so you are bravo when a day. 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Ah, Mama, bro, stand there, broke

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Opa so tie Ability Debia. 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
1: Bro, standard it, bro. Come here, mama. Shall standard, come here, mama. Oh, Yehovah.

I am Sanchanin and Copane. Hey, Sanchan, you are here with David in Numbrem. You are here with John and Numbremuno. Ah, that's why you are Bravo Menade. Message on Sanchan and a day. To a woman, to my day.

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1: poko kwa mo wife way e rada ma woman so nema tampo musa me sumu nyame a otia se daddy is it all right to feel that way yanko

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1: Hallelujah, celebrate Jesus with me tonight. 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Amen. 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
1: made it possible. 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

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John chapter 5 years ago, be a brand TV. 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Yes, you could want a free Peter and some. I will Luke chapter 5. A dear could one free Peter and some we your kind, I'm a Sam Sir Dominique. Baba said, or done in any way, Peter and Ruby Sanders said, Petro, Cassain, a cobbia, a mudono, man, actually. Then so what no more seven, Miguaso, Baba Sun, Guaso, no Buman Patabebre, and an assumum puna yatti. Now, as someone knew when you're digging, one more money, Peter, call your cope, and I'm more man, yabby. I'm a bit next, let's three Peter, send Eddie Amorio. On a car, quiet, where Nahi. I slept for Bermuma, 10 for Bermuma, 10 for 3 wall, at Chetri wall. Then Sir Peter Dan and Nino Catra one said, oh, what to me, yeah? Sayas, you know, oh, what to me, yeah? 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Missy, oh, what to me, yeah? Oh, what? I'm going to say, ah, Carpenter, Ninibana, or say, oh, what to me, yeah? Oh, what to me? Oh, my God. 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
1: 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And
2: One thing about that song is that it clearly talks about Christ. And you mean Kobian wants them apart from Christ. The song preaches Christ Himself. But the name Sanka Safo Radio, they are dum dum yang. You've gotten the revelation about the songs. And you must say, He is the rose of Sharon and the lily of the valleys. And the genie can say, On any Sharon and Sureno, a bombi moon Surein Febby. Or Yanopan Suruma or Surein, the brightest morning star, or Kaino Kranenka, the way, the truth, and the life. On any Sutina, every ethnic. Na sense one empoya no maya meno sense one in sada na enya rada. 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

0: Is the light of the world. 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Then your friend said, let there be light. Hey. In the beginning, he was there before time.
1: Yes.
0: And then he appeared in the beginning. And suddenly, he will be it was science he will be up. He is the light of the world.
2: Hey. Hey.
0: The Trinity, the tripartite God, and making this world visible for us. Bible said God created heaven and earth. We in our Bible say, and the Spirit of the Lord moved. See, and God the Father, God the Spirit, and now God the Son, who is the light, appeared. It is why in the captain will say,
3: ability.

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1: And rather, my woman is so. 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

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Diseases will bear. Everything will bear. Take away every spirit that is not of you. Father, I don't need it. Oh God. Take away every character that is not of you.

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Diseases will burn. Everything will burn. Take away every spirit that is not of you. Father, I don't need it. Oh God. Take away every character that is not of you.

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Ability OFM radio and I'm here in my episode nya da for opaso tie ability ability debia ability ability ability ability ability ability ability ability ability ability ability ability ability ability ability ability ability ability ability ability ability ability ability ability ability ability ability ability ability ability ability ability ability ability ability ability ability ability ability ability ability ability ability ability ability ability ability ability ability ability ability ability ability ability ability ability ability ability ability ability ability ability ability ability ability ability ability ability ability ability ability ability ability ability ability ability ability ability ability ability ability ability ability ability ability ability ability ability ability ability ability ability ability ability ability ability ability ability ability ability ability ability ability ability ability ability ability ability ability ability ability ability ability ability ability ability ability ability ability ability ability ability ability ability ability ability ability ability ability ability ability ability ability ability ability ability ability ability ability ability ability ability ability ability ability ability ability ability ability ability ability ability ability ability ability ability ability ability ability ability ability ability ability ability ability ability ability ability ability ability ability ability ability ability ability ability ability ability ability ability ability ability ability ability ability ability ability ability ability ability

watchfulness will ban. Diseases will ban. Everything will ban. Take away every spirit that is not of you. Father, I don't need it. Oh God. Take away every character that is not of you.

Ability, Debbie, ability, ability, ability, ability, ability, ability, ability, ability, ability, ability, ability, ability, ability, ability, ability, ability, ability, ability, ability, ability, ability, ability, ability, ability, ability, ability, ability, ability, ability, ability, ability, ability, ability, ability, ability, ability, ability, ability, ability, ability, ability, ability, ability, ability, ability, ability, ability, ability, ability, ability, ability, ability, ability, ability, ability, ability, ability, ability, ability, ability, ability, ability, ability, ability, ability, ability, ability, ability, ability, ability, ability, ability, ability, ability, ability, ability, ability, ability, ability, ability, ability, ability, ability, ability, ability, ability, ability, ability, ability, ability, ability, ability, ability, ability, ability, ability, ability, ability, ability, ability, ability, ability, ability, ability, ability, ability, ability, ability, ability, ability, ability, ability, ability, ability, ability, ability, ability, ability, ability, ability, ability, ability, ability,

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And there is no use of our talents. There is no use of our gift. But it is your grace that has brought us to this level. You are not even relevant. You are not even important in the family. But your grace located us and you search for us. Through your love and your mercy, now we are here. Father, we give you glory. We thank you for how far you have brought us. 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Amen.

fruitfulness will bend. 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

Reverend Doctor Norris Tatin, Papa, Yakupo Shram, Mafutua Unima, Mafan, Mayetu.

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Sorry, listen on your mom. 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Say, ready and to be for the second one. Sawunya is a prayer. If you say, ready this year. Mantara Masia, Narababa, Yandara Baba, Maswan, baby, prayer.

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1: yo nyame yele mo yele no o fi da tetri no yo nyame and then so da so ya urade ye ma oso aso wa mo nyame e peja what de yo ka se what come up for Jesus. 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

0: 그래. 아, 화가 부르. 가타만지. 아치.
1: 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So, I'm not for. I'm so tier ability.

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1: erupted from me and your po send your one to the phone no yeah man so so for me and your pa for me so che woma hallelujah. 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
1: Send your meat to me.
0: Chef, they bring a meat to the mouth. 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
1: 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I'm coming to you. Open so tier ability, debia. 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
1: Jesus Christ.
0: And to your perversions. Your perversions. Your poba. Onu biana data. Messi unam holiness. Because who say what
1: that?
0: That Kuruba who say for promotion.
1: My God.
0: Holiness is not foolishness. Holiness. Is a wise decision for a greater destiny.
1: My God.
0: And the Bible says, the favor of God came upon Esther. Listen to me. It is not your qualification. It is not your perfume. Because all the ladies were purified with perfume.
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4: My opinion, so wonderful. Also, tier ability.

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Take away every spirit that is not of you. Father, I don't need it. Oh God. Take away every character that is not of you.

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Father, I don't need it. Oh God. 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